0: 94.1. Hello, Lideline. What do you want to hear?
1: I was wondering if you could play Dua Lipa. Anything by Dua Lipa.
0: Oh, you know, we love to play on the Party Songs Weekend. There's this really, really good remix of Levitating. It's kind of become a classic around here.
1: But... Perfect.
0: What's your name?
1: My name is Lauren.
0: And where are you calling from?
1: Sault Ste. Marie, Ontario. I'm just heading home. I spent the day out at camp with my best friend.
0: Oh, that's very nice. Good summertime activities. Any other big plans this summer?
1: I am going to go to the beach with my dog tomorrow, so long as the rain doesn't wash us out.
0: Then you'll be levitating.
1: Yes, we will.
0: Let us know what you think of this remix, okay? Thanks for calling, Lightline.
1: Thank you.

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7: Hey, I was wondering if you could play In the Club by 50 Cent.
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6: Ontario. 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
7: We're going to hit the club.
6: You're going to hit the club? Really? Where's the hot spot? Where do you go?
7: We're going to start at Chuck's and see where the night brings us.
6: Hopefully it brings you somewhere with air conditioning, nice people, and good music. But we already have all that here. So, thanks for calling Live Line. Here's your song.
7: Thanks.

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1: Hello, Liveline. What do you want to hear?
2: I want to hear Baby Doll by Dominic Fike.
1: Okay. Who's this?
2: Evan from Hopedale, Illinois.
1: What's going on tonight?
2: Well, just listening to the radio.
1: Well, that sounds like a lot of fun. Any other big plans before summer ends?
2: Probably. I just want to go to another concert. That's the only thing.
1: Who have you seen so far?
2: Forrest Frank and Toby Mac.
1: Forrest Frank and Toby Mac. Were they pretty good?
2: Yeah, we just saw Forrest Frank in Chicago.
1: Nice. Well, I hope you get to do a lot more. Thanks for calling Liveline.
2: Okay.

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0: 94.1. Hey, Liveline, what do you want to hear?
1: Hi, I'm calling from Indiana. I was going to see if you guys could play God's Plan, Drake.
0: Yeah, I can play that.
1: Okay, let's do that one.
0: Sure, that reminds me of my senior year of high school, 2018. What does it remind you of?
1: I graduated in 2018, too. I listened to Drake all the time in high school.
0: And now Drake listens to all the high schoolers. If you know what I mean. I guess
1: yeah.
0: About that. Where are you calling from?
1: My name's Mary, Indiana.
0: What city?
1: Bluffton. It's closer to, like, Decatur.
0: All right.
1: Fort Wayne.
0: Stay tuned for more great throwbacks all night long. We only play requests.
1: Ooh.
0: Thanks for calling Liveline, and hopefully we'll have some big award for you in the future.
1: All right. Thank you.
0: Bye.
2: I've been moving calm, don't start no trouble with me. Trying to keep it peaceful is a struggle for me.

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Yeah. Hey, hey. She say, do you love me? I tell her only partly. I only love

0: 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Hello. Live Line, what do you want to hear?
1: American Girls. Wait, can I give a shout out?
0: Yeah, say anything you want. You're the star.
1: Oh my. Okay, so I'm shouting out Empride in Crookston, Minnesota, and I'm working right now. So.
0: All right. And where do you work?
1: I work at Empride in Crookston, Minnesota.
0: Oh, gotcha. And who do you want to shout out?
1: I'm shouting out Crookston.
0: Oh, just everybody in Crookston, Minnesota?
1: Yes.
0: All right. How many people do you know?
1: Oh, I know about like. I don't know.
0: I'm going to need you to name every single person you've ever met.
1: Oh,
0: otherwise, we can't play your song.
1: Oh. Just name out. I'm going to name out. Oh, all right. Give me a minute. This is exciting. I've never been on radio, so.
0: Well, if you keep it up, you're never going to be on the radio again either.
1: Oh, damn.
0: No, I'm all just right. Kidding. So what song do you want to hear?
1: American Girls.
0: Oh, by Harry Styles.
1: Mm-hmm.
0: All right. Here it is.
1: All right. Well, I just want to shout out Empride then because I don't really want to play anyone out, right?
0: I gotcha. Thanks for calling Live Line. Have a great night, bro.
1: All right.

0: one. All request all night long. It's all about you. And my name's Mason on the Party Songs Weekend. The new Ariana Grande album, Petal, is spectacular. All 12 tracks, I listen to it start to finish. And that's the way you really got to experience it. Everybody kind of skips through. They have it on shuffle, which, you know, 30, 40 years ago, when almost all the albums had to be in order because it told a story in completion, it was just like wrong if you didn't do that. Plus, it was on vinyl. You really didn't have a choice. Now it's so easy. And this is one you have to listen to all the way through. No skips. Ariana Grande. We'll play any song, by the way, from that. If you call up tonight and tell us your favorite, 85 Liveline is the number. But now, your chance to win something.
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0: 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What do you want to hear?
1: Into You by Ariana Grande.
0: Ariana Grande, not Ari.
1: Yeah.
0: But she kind of sings a little Ari, doesn't she? Do you like the new album?
1: Yeah.
0: Have you listened to every single song?
1: Yes.
0: How come you don't want to request one of those? We're playing any of them tonight.
1: Okay, then can you play Petals?
0: No, we don't have that.
1: Oh.
0: No, I'm just kidding. Yeah, it's the lead single. In fact, music video is out for it. Did you watch it?
1: Yeah.
0: It's crazy. Everybody's commenting on how weird she is now.
1: I don't know.
0: You don't know? You just like the music. You don't really care.
1: Yeah.
0: All right. What's your name?
1: Brooklyn.
0: And where are you from?
1: Kingston, Ontario.
0: Thank you for calling Lifeline.
1: Thank you.

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You hit like a drunk cigarette.

0: 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Who's this?
1: This is John.
0: John, what do you want to hear?
1: Anything throwback to T-Pain would be fine.
0: Okay, maybe bartender, buy you a drink, low, blame it.
1: Bartender's fine.
0: Bartender. Yeah, we're getting a lot of requests for that lately. Where are you calling from?
1: Kearney, Nebraska.
0: What's your last name, John?
1: Johnson.
0: That's what I thought. I saw the caller ID. John Johnson.
1: Yep, that's it.
0: That's funny. Is John short for Jonathan?
1: Yeah.
0: Jonathan Johnson. Who came up with that?
1: That's it. I don't know.
0: Surely it wasn't your parents. Huh? Maybe they lost a bet or something.
1: Yeah. That could be.
0: No. I want to call him Maverick. No. It'll be funny if we call him Jonathan Johnson. No, that's terrible.
1: That's it.
0: Let's play your song. Thanks for calling Lifeline.
1: All right.

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2: 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My name's Mason. We're going to play a song that came out 10 years ago. It was one of the biggest songs ever, and they just released the video of them making it, writing it, producing it, all that stuff. All you have to do is tell us the title and the artist of the very first note. Listen closely. Well, if you don't get that, you've been living under a rock. All right, we need the title and the artist right now. 85 Liveline. That's 85 Liveline.

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1: The Chainsmokers' Closer.
0: Yes! Oh, my goodness! That was too easy, though. Let's be real. Who's this?
1: This is Vanessa.
0: Vanessa, where are you calling from?
1: Winnipeg.
0: All right. You know, they just put out the video of them writing and producing it, and it was crazy because nobody really took them seriously after they put out that song, Selfie. And then this came out. It was literally the biggest song of 2016.
2: You know, she put her keys on the ground. She was so excited.
0: She's excited? Well, that's great. That means we still mean something to people. All right. Well, we're going to send you a fabulous Liveline T-shirt, which will be at your house the next couple of weeks. You can wear us. We're very comfortable, and it's nice and stylish, too. It's not some big, intrusive logo. It's simple black Liveline.
1: That's amazing. Thank you so much.

0: Party Songs Weekend. It's Live Line. What do you want to hear?
1: How about Justin Bieber? What do you mean?
0: Oh, what do you mean? We'll play that right now. A couple people thought that was the song for our One Note Challenge.
1: What, is it not?
0: No, it was Closer by the Chainsmokers.
1: Oh, okay. Thank you. I thought that's what it was.
0: No problem. What's your name?
1: Edwin, I'm from Ellerslie, Georgia.
0: And what's going on this weekend, Edwin?
1: Not too much. My daughter's got some volleyball games this weekend, so we're going to do that. I'm also working a little bit this weekend.
0: Oh, yeah, get those extra hours. Money, money, money.
1: Yes, sir.
0: Save up, go somewhere crazy, maybe Paris.
1: I think we're going to go to Florida soon, at the end of the month, actually.
0: Oh, there you go. Wouldn't you want to go, though, when it's, like, cold and miserable outside instead?
1: Oh, you mean, like, up north?
0: Yeah, I suppose you're in Georgia. It's always the same thing. There's never a good time to go. You have a great weekend. Thanks for calling Live Line, Edwin.
1: You too.

0: Live line. My name's Mason on the Party Songs Weekend. Of course, Petal by Ariana Grande. Biggest album possibly of the year. Of course, she's got to compete with Olivia Rodrigo. And that was just a masterpiece. Unskippable. And they're saying the same thing about this. We are playing any track from the album tonight. All you got to do is call us up at 85 Live Line and tell us your favorite, why you like it, maybe your favorite thing about Ariana Grande. She's listening tonight. I just know it. She listens to me every night. And now, your chance to win on the Secret Sound.
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0: You can be first to call us correctly identifying what this is. We played this last hour. Nobody came even close to figuring it out, which I can't believe. So we'll give you a clue. It involves food. We are opening something. 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Boy, that sounds like 7 million different things, doesn't it? 85 Live Line, call now and win. 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
10: Like opening a box or package?
11: Is it a Tupperware container being opened and closed? We still-

0: for this.
1: Hi. Oh, there's two of you.
0: Yeah.
1: Where are you calling from?
0: From Blackburn, Manitoba.
2: In Canada.
1: Yeah, eh?
0: Yeah.
1: What do you want to hear?
0: You play No Hands by Waka Flocka?
1: Oh, that's one of the best, biggest party songs of all time.
0: No, I love that song.
1: You know, 16 years ago, a lot of radio stations didn't play this, and now they all do because they realize how much they missed out the first time around. It's like in the top 100 on Spotify right now.
0: I know. That song was on my Spotify top 20. Oh, my goodness. My top hits of 2025.
1: Wow. Well, it's still so big. All right. What are you doing this weekend?
0: We're just driving around.
2: I got my license recently, so we're just driving in the car.
1: Uh-oh. You hear that, everybody? She just got her license. Stay off the sidewalks. Drive safe. Crank up the subwoofer. 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
0: Be great. Bye.

0: 94.1. Hello, Liveline. What do you want to hear?
1: I Knew It, I Knew You by Taylor Swift.
0: Hey, yeah, we'll play that. What's your name?
1: Jake.
0: Jake, where are you calling from?
1: Cleveland, Mississippi.
0: What are you doing this weekend?
1: Work.
0: Would you like if we played that next?
1: Yeah.
0: All right, you got yourself a deal.
1: Thanks
0: for calling Liveline. Who's your song?
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0: 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On the party songs weekend, my name is Mason. I'll request all night long. Caller, text, 85 live line. Hello, what do you want to hear?
1: I want to hear Katy Perry, California Girls.
0: No, we don't play that on this show. It's too popular. We only play weird songs that nobody likes. I'm just kidding. We play this every single day. Who's this?
1: I am Bentley.
0: Bentley, where are you calling from?
1: I am coming from New Hampshire.
0: Oh, coming from New Hampshire. Are you going somewhere else?
1: I'm going to Waffle, New Hampshire.
0: Oh, Waffle, New Hampshire?
1: Yeah, I'm going to Waffle, New Hampshire.
0: Where's Pancake, New Hampshire?
1: Just down the road.
0: Just down the road from the syrup factory and Egg, New Hampshire?
1: Yeah.
0: Sausage, New Hampshire. You got me thinking about breakfast now at night. Enough of my stupidity. Let's play your song. Thanks for calling Lifeline.
1: You're welcome.
0: Bye.
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15: Hello, Liveline. 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
16: Hi, I want to hear That
15: True by Gracie Abrams.
16: Yeah, that's a nice song. Very mellow, laid back. She's a really cool person. You ever check out an interview with her? She's humble, doesn't think she's that good, even though she is pretty good.
15: She's very nice.
16: Have you met her?
15: No, I wish.
16: Oh, well, why are you acting like you know her?
15: Well, I watch a lot of...

0: 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Hello, Lifeline. What do you want to hear?
1: I would love to hear maybe Britney Spears do Womanizer.
0: Womanizer. You got it. Who's this?
1: This is Lee.
0: Lee, where are you calling from?
1: Ada, Minnesota.
0: What's going on tonight?
1: Just driving back from work.
0: Yeah. What do you got planned for the weekend?
1: Yeah. I'm going to a concert.
0: Oh, for who?
1: Kesha.
0: Kesha? Oh, that's so exciting. People have been saying it's a really good show.
1: Yeah.
0: Especially when she performs all those songs from 15 years ago.
1: All right.
0: And then she does the new songs and they all go to the bathroom.
1: Yeah, what are you going to do?
0: You like her new music?
1: Honestly, I haven't really listened to it much.
0: Oh,
1: I'm glad to you.
0: You and everybody else. All right, well, let us know on Monday night how it is.
1: Sounds good.
0: Thanks for calling Lifeline.
1: Bye.

0: Mix 94.1. Party songs, weekend, secret sound in 10 minutes. Your last chance tonight to win. Meanwhile, requests. Hello.
1: Hey, Mason. I wanted to know if you could play Taylor Swift, Shake It Off.
0: Oh, yeah. Are you shaking bacon tonight?
1: No, but I just came back from walking outside. This is a good time of night to be walking when it's not so hot.
0: Yeah, it's the only time to walk outside. Otherwise, you literally melt.
1: Yeah, you will around here.
0: Then there's a stain of you on the sidewalk, and I got to come around with the road cleaner and the big brushes and the vacuum on it.
1: Yeah, I know about that.
0: You don't want to be in there. All those cigarettes and trees and dirty diapers.
1: That's nasty.
0: It is nasty. What's your name? Where are you from?
1: I'm Lou from Columbus, Georgia.
0: All right, Lou. Here's the song for you on Lifeline. Have a great weekend.
1: Thank you.

0: 1041. Live line, what do you want to hear?
1: Oh my God.
0: Hey! What's good? I don't know who you are, but I feel like we're best friends already.
2: We've called before.
0: Oh, all right. Well, it's glad to have you back.
1: Lucky guys.
2: Okay, Austin.
1: I want to hear Ariana Grande, the new one.
0: Oh, all right. Yeah, everybody's sick of Hate That I Made You Love Me. How about one of the other songs off the album?
2: Sure, let's hear it.
0: Yes.
1: I haven't heard anything else, so I'm down.
0: All right, well, let's do Petal. That's the one they're pushing really hard right now. Other people want to hear it. The music video is really good.
1: Nice.
2: Okay, let's do it.
0: And where are you calling from?
2: Awesome.
1: Winnipeg, Manitoba.
0: All right, and what are your names?
1: Austin and Jalair.
0: Thank you for calling Lightline.

0: answer, though.
1: Hello, Liveline. We do answer.
0: Oh, there you go.
2: Sure, there you go.
3: Hey, can we listen to Peaches by...
1: Justin?
3: Justin Bieber?
1: Absolutely. It's a good summertime song. Who's this?
3: Carter, a moment.
1: Where are you calling from, Carter?
3: Only from...
1: Carter from Kearney, Nebraska, yes. What are you doing this weekend?
3: Nope, we're going to Kansas City.
1: Oh, that's fun. What are you going to do?
3: We're probably going to go to the big pool. They have oceans of fun.
1: That does sound like a lot of fun. You'll be swimming in happiness.
0: Yeah, it's your birthday, huh?
1: And about 1,000 other people. Check out the art museum, though, too. Kansas City's a really big art town.
3: No, yeah.
1: Yeah. Yep. If you're into that thing. Thanks for calling Liveline.
3: Thank you.
1: Bye.

0: Mix 94.1. Cruising through the weekend. Oh, what is it? Christmas is like only 3 months away now? You go to Lowe's, they got the trees up. It's ridiculous. My name's Mason. Your shout-outs, dedications, requests all night long. We're going to do a whole hour of throwbacks in about 15 minutes. And the party songs weekend, some really good ones already coming in, so stay tuned. Meanwhile, now,
1: Secret Sound.
0: Your very last chance tonight to win. If you are first to call us correctly identifying what this sound is, we played it for the past couple days. We also played it twice the past few hours, and nobody has really gotten it. But we do know one thing. It involves a box. We are opening something. And we'll even tell you this, too. It involves food. So listen closely. Put those three things together.

0: 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Okay, one more time. Everybody in the studio has their eyes closed. They're picturing it. 85 Liveline, call now and win. That's 85 Liveline.
1: Mason's got you going.
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0: All right, you're at the dentist. 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Yes, isn't that nice? All right, live line, tonight's final guesses for the secret sound.
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1: Lightline Rewind is next with your throwbacks. 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Hello?
2: I'd like to hear Shaboozy's bar song.
1: Oh, my gosh. We haven't played that in 2 months. Who's this?
2: My name is Jeremiah.
1: Where are you calling from, Jeremiah?
2: I'm calling from outside of Kalispell, Montana, up in the mountains.
1: Jeremiah was a bullfrog, and he...
2: Yep, I got that a lot in school.
1: Yeah, I imagine. All right, well, thanks for calling Lightline. Have a great weekend.
2: You too. Thank you very much.

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3: Katy Perry.
2: Katy Perry, all right. You have a favorite? Should we just hit the shuffle button, see what comes up?
3: Hit the shuffle button.
2: The shuffle button says, last Friday night.
3: Yay!
2: Oh, gee.
3: Okay, for sure.
2: I need new eardrums. Who's this?
3: Ashley and Addie and Avery.
4: Oh, my God. Where are you calling from?
3: Mankato.
2: Mankato, Minnesota. What are you doing?
3: Yeah, just driving.
2: Driving to some specific place or looking for hot boys?
3: The bar.
2: Oh, the bar. The bar where you'll find hot boys.
3: Bar. Yeah. Yes, fingers crossed.
2: Tell everybody what you're wearing so that when they show up, they know who to look for.
3: All black.
2: You're wearing all black?
3: Yeah.
2: What bar do you go to?
3: South Street.
2: South Street?
3: Everybody go. Yeah.
2: All right. I hope you find what you want. Thanks for calling Liveline.

0: Hello, Liveline. What's your name?
1: Hi, my name's Veronica.
0: What do you want to hear, Veronica?
1: Can you play Digital Underground?
0: The Humpty Dance?
1: Humpty Dance? Yes.
0: Oh, my God. 1989. That song's older than me.
1: Yes.
0: Older than dirt. Jesus used to listen to that. What's your reasoning for requesting that?
1: Oh, we're sitting here reminiscing on back in the days.
0: Yeah. Wow, this song was so big for so long. You'd turn on every station they were playing it.
1: Yeah.
0: Not that I would know, but that's what I heard. Where are you calling from?
1: I'm calling from Albuquerque, New Mexico.
0: Albuquerque, New Mexico! Thanks for calling Liveline. I once got busy in a Burger King bathroom. That's one of the lines in the song.

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13: Yeah.
12: And what are you doing tonight?
13: I'm just driving around.
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0: 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Live Line Rewind. What do you want to hear?
1: Hi. Do you happen to have Replay by Zendaya at all?
0: Yeah, I can play that.
1: Really? Oh my gosh, thank you.
0: Especially because now the new Spider-Man movie's out and she's in there and everybody's feeling nostalgic.
1: Oh, I know. Yeah, most of the songs I listen to are kind of not very well known.
0: This one's pretty well known. Anybody who grew up watching Disney Channel, they all love it.
1: Yeah. Oh, yeah.
0: What's your name?
1: Leah. I called it a month ago, I think. Oh. From Montague.
0: Well, it's nice to hear your voice again. What state are you in?
1: Montague, Mass.
0: Oh, Massachusetts. Great. Thanks for being on Live Line.

0: Makes that song. David, should we play I
1: Move It?
2: Yo, move it, move it.
0: Yeah, 1993. Oh, my gosh.
2: I had this song stuck in my head all day.
0: Well, now you'll get it stuck in everybody else's, too, and they'll hate you.
2: Thanks.
0: This is just as bad as Who Let the Dogs Out? Which, actually, I do like that song, especially the remix that we play. What's your name?
2: It's Sebastian.
0: Where are you calling from, Sebastian?
2: Big Spring, Texas.
0: Thank you for calling. Limelight. Here's your song.
2: Thank you.

0: 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Hello.
1: Hey, Mason.
2: Hey.
1: So this we're doing rollback, right?
2: Throwback, yes. Rollback. Now, that's what they do at Target.
1: Could you play the song, I Like to Move It, Move It?
2: Only if David says yes, because David's in here. I don't know if he likes

0: 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Pipeline Rewind, what do you want to hear?
1: Can you play Gangnam Style?
0: Oh my gosh, add it to the list of annoying songs that everybody secretly loves.
1: It's a classic.
0: It is. I Like to Move It, Who Let the Dogs Out, Gangnam Style. They're in like a class of their own.
1: Yes, they are, and they're real music.
0: Real music? You sound like my grandpa. Oh, Black Sabbath, that's the real deal.
1: Well, your grandpa's an OG. He's the realist.
0: Yeah, well, unfortunately, we don't play Ozzy Osbourne here. But what's your name?
1: It's Karina.
0: Karina, where are you calling from?
1: Nebraska.
0: All right, thanks for calling Lifeline. Here's your song for all of North America.
1: Yeah.
0: Bye.
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0: 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Live Line Rewind. What do you want to hear?
1: Oh my gosh. How about Barbie Girl?
0: Barbie Girl. Yeah, I'll do that.
1: Yes. Perfect.
0: What's your name?
1: Tina.
0: Tina, where are you from?
1: Minnesota.
0: What town?
1: In Elmora, Minnesota.
0: Oh, very nice. And what are you doing tonight?
1: Yes. We just kind of hung out with the family, and we're going to cook some pizza and watch some movies, and kind of pretty low-key tonight.
0: Well, there's nothing low-key about this and the last three songs that we played, but...
1: Nope, not really. I'm good on that.
0: Imagine somebody listening to us trying to fall asleep, and then this stuff comes on.
1: Oh, gosh, I can imagine.
0: But I love it, though.
1: Right? So funny.
0: Well, here's your song, and thanks for calling Liveline, Barbie.
1: All right, thank you. Yep. All right, bye.
2: Hiya, Bobby.
3: Hi, Ken.
2: You want to go for a ride?
3: Sure, Ken.
2: Jump in.
3: Okay.

0: Live Line Rewind. Hello. What do you want to hear?
1: Can we hear selfish?
0: Selfie? We're going to get in trouble after this one.
1: Let me take a selfie. What's the selfie one? Selfie.
0: Boy, you can tell this is a live show. Everybody's calling in for these stupid songs, but they sound great together. Who's this?
1: I am Rayleigh and Carly.
0: Wow. What's happening tonight?
1: We're going to a party.
0: Where's the party?
1: To be determined.
0: Oh, you're still figuring it out? What, you texting all your guys and being like, hey, where is there a party tonight?
1: Yes.
0: What city and state are you in?
1: We're in Grand Island, Nebraska.
0: I didn't know there was so much going on there tonight. We've had lots of people calling from all kinds of crazy events.
1: Yeah.
0: How old are all of you?
1: 18.
0: Oh, I bet there's no alcohol involved tonight.
1: No.
0: Never do that.
1: No.
0: All right. Drive safe, party hard, and thanks for calling Lifeline. Enjoy the hot weather.
1: Yeah!
0: Hey, I love you too, but first, let me take a selfie. Yeah!
2: When Jace was at the table, I kept on seeing him look at me while he's with that other girl. Do you think he was just doing that to make me jealous? Because he was totally texting me all night last night, and I don't know if it's a booty call or not.

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Yeah, the one next to the girl with no shoes on. 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
1: Hi, I'm the girl from Selfie, and now it's time for the Liveline Big Three, or something like that, with tonight's most requested songs. Is that what I was supposed to say? Yeah, with tonight's most requested songs. But first, let me take a selfie.
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0: Oh, yes, thank you very much. Back to Victoria's Secret she goes. Baby Doll, Dominic Fike, number 3 tonight. The song.

0: I can tell.
1: But first, let me take a selfie.
0: Come on, baby.
1: Oh. But first, let me take a selfie.
0: Just when I thought I got in the fall in love with Tennessee.
2: It's the most requested. It's the best. The people's. It's all that. It's number one.
3: Just play it, man.
1: But first, let me take a selfie.
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It's really cool. Bella Kay is our special guest. We'll have an exact date for you soon. She sings, I love it, I love it, I love it. The best is yet to come. Stay positive, work hard, and be

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3: 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This is mixed music. 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

0: That's another lost ball. 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
5: To the Kenny and JT show right now. The Honorable Mayor Bill Scheer, City Camp. What's up?
6: Hey, JT. What's up?
5: How good, did you get here on your golf cart?
6: No. That was last week.
5: Okay. Yeah, I mean, that thing's been logging some miles.
6: Yeah, we've been putting a lot of work in. You know, we got a lot of good stuff happening right now. We got Hall of Fame coming up.
5: There's a lot that we're going to get to, and I want to start right here because, you know, for those of us who grew up in the city of Canton, Ohio, I'm not going to say how old I am. A lot of people already know how old I am, and it's up there. But I can never remember a mayor that put in extra hours the way that you do. I catch you downtown with a leaf blower. I see you spraying for weeds. I see you picking up trash. Is there anything you won't do for this city?
6: I wouldn't recommend getting the blower and being on the Cherry Street Bridge by yourself. I wouldn't recommend doing that. You know?
5: Bill, you mentioned the fact that it is a busy week. On my way into work today, I had to make a stop on my way. So instead of coming down Market, I came down Cleveland Avenue, which we all know is the parade route for the Pro Football Hall of Fame Grand Parade. There's work being done, isn't there?
6: No, we're getting everything cleaned up, getting everything ready. They're getting the bleachers ready. And, you know, we got the community parade coming up this Saturday.
5: Right.
6: And then, you know, the parade, the grand parade will be the following weekend. And there's going to be a ton of events. It's a time for this city to shine. I mean, you know, our identity has always been the birthplace of the NFL. Mm-hmm. And we will be eternally grateful for that for a long time.
5: It's a blast. And we all know the parties and everything else that's involved in it. But you also have to run a city, too. I mean, when you've got an event almost every hour of every day, how do you juggle them both?
6: I think I pretty much do that every day.
5: Yeah.
6: But, I mean, it's just something I've been doing it for my entire career. And what I'm doing right now is no different. But it's going to be a busy week. Yeah.
5: On the heels of what we saw at the Monument, 4th of July weekend, which was fantastic. Thank you for taking time and joining us down at the Monument. It's been a pretty decent summer, hasn't it?
6: No, it really has. It really has. I mean, we have a lot of positive things. And we have our share of challenges in the city of Canton.
5: Yeah.
6: We got a small uptick in crime and some shootings and stuff like that. And we're going to do everything we can do to keep this community safe. But there's so many. We've still got so many great people that still live in this city. Mm-hmm. And are proud of Canton.
5: Yeah.
6: And we got a lot of good stuff happening right now.
5: Yeah. Is it everything it's cracked up to be? When you took this job, did you know what you were getting into?
6: It's the craziest job I ever had.
5: Yeah. But you love it, though.
6: No, I have no regrets and stuff like that. I mean, I try to treat this city like I'm treating my own house or my own yard and never had a problem getting my hands dirty. But it's going to take all of us to truly move this city forward. It's all about our neighborhoods.
5: Yeah.
6: It's all about our residents. It's all about growing. And if we're not growing, we're dying.
5: Yeah.
6: I mean, literally. I mean, we got a lot of good stuff happening.
5: What they say, Brian, get busy dying or
7: get busy living or get busy dying.
5: Yeah, from Shawshank Redemption. That's right. So, Mayor, how many precincts are there in the city of Canton?
6: How many voting precincts?
5: Yeah, well, is it broken down into precincts or, you know,
6: I
5: grew up in the northwest part of town. Yeah. That's not a precinct. I mean.
6: Well, you have nine wards in the city. You have nine wards in the city of Canton, so you have a council person for each ward.
5: Okay.
6: Right? And then you have three at-large seats, which would be Bill Smuckler, Jimmy Babcock, and Joe Cole now.
5: Okay.
6: And obviously you have your council president, so it's the one and only Louis Giovasis as the council president. But obviously I can't do anything without their support or out their approval.
5: Okay.
6: And, you know, we got a great council. I mean, I think everybody's doing a great job.
5: Yeah.
6: And, you know, we got some stuff coming back. You know, I'll give you an example. We're going to be closing on the AEP building next week.
5: Okay.
6: And that's a that's a great thing. I mean, that's a long-term plan, long-term goal that we're going to put a safety center in the first two floors, possibly get the crime lab, which was just not us, the county. So we don't have to rely on the state of Ohio and BCI. We want to get DNA back. I mean, the list goes on and on. And plus, AEP is closing their billing and collections down in India. So when me and you got a problem with our electric bill, when we call that number, when we call AEP, we're actually calling India. They're going to close that division down in India. And even though they're giving us the building for a dollar, they're going to bring those 125 jobs back to Canton. They're going to put them on the third floor of that building, and they're not asking for any tax incentives or anything. I mean, it's a win-win-win.
5: We don't get too political. In fact, we never get political on the Kenny and JT show. Mayor Bill Scheer of the city of Canton joining us right now. One of the big topics is data centers. Ryan and I were talking about this with our engineer yesterday. We don't even know what a damn data center is, but everybody talks about it. Some people are for it, other people against it. Where do we stand? And does Canton is Canton home to any of these data centers?
6: Look, we got two proposed projects coming right now. Mm-hmm. All right. And I know, look, I know there's a lot of drama out there when it comes to data centers. That, first of all, to talk about water, we own the largest underground water aquifer in a 3-state radius. Mm-hmm. We have the capacity, even when Republic Steel was in its heyday, mm-hmm. we would have the capacity to supply 7 to 8 data centers if we wanted to and still have water for everybody else that we mm-hmm. supply it to. And we supply water just not to the residents of Canton, but to everybody. We run water to Hartville Kitchen, but we don't have to.
5: Okay.
6: And as far as, like, there is a lot of conversations, but I will say this, you know, they would never build another steel mill in the city of Canton that's going to employ 1,000 people. So this industry looks totally different, and it's a totally different mm-hmm. conversation. Last Monday night, council approved the zoning, and it was a lot. There was a heavy debate on the floor. There's mm-hmm. no doubt about that. Council still approved the zoning. The zoning, these data centers, the reason we were asking council to approve the zoning was basically that our zoning doesn't reflect anything when it comes to this industry. Mm-hmm. So if council would have voted that down, if this is moving forward, they would have a free pass to do whatever they want. Zoning is there to protect the residents, but not, mm-hmm. you know, but we also want to be mindful of our neighbors. Mm-hmm. And there, you know, maybe they're 20 years ago, and anybody, there's so much misinformation out there right now.
5: Yeah.
6: Now, when it comes to electricity, you know, this country right now is not building any power generating facilities. The power that they're going to pull for one data center is not going to be from around here. It could be from the East Coast.
5: Okay.
6: And it's one big grid. Mm-hmm. But what this country needs to start doing, and, you know, with myself and my background in the building trades, they need to start building stuff.
5: Yeah.
6: They're not building any power plants. Even if you weren't having the conversation about data centers, the demand is still going through the roof.
5: Okay.
6: And you're not building, they're not building any nukes. They're not building any power plants. And this country needs to start building stuff.
5: Well, you know, it's interesting, too. And Mayor Bill Scheer is our guest right now. You know, I was going to ask you about the job front, but since you bring up a very interesting point about the power plants, and when I drive over to Zavarelli's, I drive down 8th Street, and I see all those old factories that are sitting there idle. Would there ever be the possibility of maybe inviting somebody to look at those areas and maybe do a power thing there?
6: Well, JT, we are looking at everything, and it's funny you bring that up because we had a conversation internally because when Republic closed down, they closed their mills down in New York, mm-hmm. up in Lorain and Canton and Massillon, okay. right? That Grupo Cimac, which is from Mexico, which owns, I mean, they just shut the mill down. They left all the product. It's still laying in the yard, and they still own it. And so wow. we are limited on what we can do. But we were having conversations internally and working with other communities like Lorain about what they've been able to do to move the needle for development and stuff like that.
5: Yeah.
6: Because the last thing I want to see is, look, there's 450 acres, and a lot of people have come up to me and say, well, why don't they just build it out there? But first of all, we don't own that property, okay. and we're going to do everything we can mm-hmm. to nudge them and push them to redevelop in that property. And it checks every box right. when it comes to economic development. But the bottom line is, you know, we are exploring every option that we possibly yeah. can. And it's a great site to develop for power generation or
5: anything,
6: whatever.
5: Anything, you know, yeah. because it all revolves back into this. And we look at the city schools, and you remember that in its heyday, as you referred to it, when there was LTV or Republic and the Ford plant, there were so many jobs that were lost when they went out of business. But more importantly, you lost families.
6: Well, the hot topic, you know? Right? The hot topic with data centers right now is, look, it's great for the trades, right?
5: Okay.
6: So somebody says, well, you know, the trades don't mean anything. Look, that's where I cut my bread for 37 okay. years, 100%. There's a lot of great opportunities out there. Now, even if this data center only creates 50 jobs, these developers, we have the opportunity to set this city up for the next 3 to 4 decades. Mm-hmm. without selling the farm. And I want to be clear about right. that. And with our zoning, we can make sure that we're protecting our environment, protecting the residents. We're not going to run out of water. And I will say that publicly. We are yeah. not going to run out of water. Right. We are not. But we are not going to sell the farm. But when I talk about, we have the opportunity, if they're not going to create 1,000 jobs and they're mm-hmm. only going to create 50, We have the ability to create a revenue stream for the next 3 to 4 decades that can set this city up for a long time to do a lot of good stuff.
5: Yeah.
6: You know, when you think about, you talk to any resident in the city, you can, the first thing that, when am I getting my street paved? I mean, right. And you can't blame them for that.
5: Right.
6: And even though we're trying to pave every alley in my first 4 years, mm-hmm. which is probably going to take about 5, you know, our city, we're trying to replace 100-year-old infrastructure. Mm-hmm. And it just, we're going to make a huge push on housing in the city with new housing. But all this, I mean, it's up to us to negotiate the best deal that we can for the city that's going to benefit every resident in the city.
5: Well, you're doing a great job so far. And, you know, it's all about jobs. You don't want to talk politics. Everybody's like, how many jobs are you going to create? And, you know, this evolves back into, and not to just harp on it, Hall of Fame Village, and I know it's been a struggle so far, but the thing is, I, for one, look at it, and I embrace the fact that, okay, there may not be any mill jobs, but we can evolve into the service industry. So anything that wants to come here, I'm all for, as long as we can get more families living in the city or, you know, maybe growing the city. Has annexing any part of Canton come up recently or no?
6: No, annexation has been a hot topic, obviously. You know, I've taken a strong position on annexation since day one when I got sworn in the beginning of 2024. And, you know, like I said, if we're not growing, we're dying. But a testament to that is, you know, I'll be the first to admit that I've had my trials and tribulations with Perry Township, and that is no secret. And all of a sudden, the rest of the townships, when council passed that ordinance, regarding water, you know, new water contracts moving forward, they would have a pre-annexation built into it. A testament to that is we recently negotiated an agreement with Plain Township that benefits both communities. So when you think about what they're doing down in Columbus and the threat of eliminating property taxes, which I am totally against that, look, we survive on income tax. We survive on people working. We have our park levy for the city of Canton. I'm very grateful for the voters that, you know, renewed that. Mm-hmm. But you're not going to pay for safety, police and fire out of your park levy. You're not going to be paving roads out. And we gave Plain Township, with the threat of eliminating property taxes statewide, we gave them a new revenue stream that's going to, and it's tied into annexations, which is going to benefit both communities. Mm-hmm. And all of a sudden, we are there with Canton Township right now. So these agreements, I believe, are a model of how communities can work together and be able to survive together and flourish together. Okay. You know, and I think it's really a good thing.
5: Let's talk a little bit about the Pro Football Hall of Fame Festival, what it means to the city of Canton. How much does it bring in financially, not only just the weekend any longer, but basically 3 weeks?
6: Yeah, I mean, it's going to bring millions of dollars into this city with tourism and everything else. What I'm hearing right now from the chamber, the ticket sales are up this year for every event, for the Gold Jacket Dinner, the fashion show, the tailgate. You know, you got Lainey Wilson playing in the concert. You know, you got the Hall of Fame game. This is our time to shine for at least 1 week.
5: Yeah.
6: And I like to think Canton's going to shine all the time. There's no doubt about that. But this is an economic driver. And tens of millions of dollars is going to be coming into this community.
5: And it'd be even more if you would get them to start having that mayor's breakfast. How are we doing
6: on that? I would agree with
5: that. I asked you about
6: that. No, I put the request in, you know, but I would agree.
5: You're asking the wrong people. Do you need my help?
6: There you go.
5: Make a phone call while you're here. I'll do it.
6: No, I think it would be great to bring the mayor's breakfast back. I mean, it was a tradition forever.
5: Well, you know, the good thing about this festival, and all joking aside, is they roll with the punches. They're constantly adding new events, maybe tinkering with old events, and they make it by far one of the greatest out of all of the Hall of Fames or any of the museums in the entire country.
6: Yeah.
5: So, I mean, when you talk about bringing millions of dollars into our community, it's unbelievable the thing that they do there.
6: The coolest thing for me was my very first year being in the parade for the first year. So I'm down at the AAP building, which we're getting acquisition of that, and we're going to make sure that tradition continues with the Gold Jackets coming down. They're having breakfast.
5: Yeah.
6: They get in the cars and the Corvettes and all that stuff and get ready for the parade. My first year when I went down there, I want to say they had about 160 returning gold jackets.
5: Oh, yeah.
6: Those guys come back every year. And just not Jim Porter with the Hall of Fame, just the whole community goes out of their way for them to come back. And that is really something special. Cooperstown can never say that.
5: Right.
6: Any other organization.
5: Yeah.
6: I mean, it's phenomenal.
5: Well, it takes thousands of people. I mean, if it weren't for all the volunteers, you wouldn't have a festival. So, I mean, they do such a great job, and all the chairs and everything else with all these different committees. They just do such a wonderful job. It's amazing.
6: Well, it's funny. Me and my wife were up at the Balloon Fest. And you got Saturday. Plus, you got the Greek Fest going on.
5: You take the dog with you?
6: Oh, yeah. So, plus, you got the Greek Fest. Plus, we had the Blues Fest downtown and other events around the, you know, around the county and stuff like that. And there were tens of thousands of people up at Kent Stark.
5: It really was a great weekend.
6: And it couldn't happen with all those volunteers.
5: It's really weird, too, because you consider the fact that, you know, a lot of the businesses, they get strangled during those weekends. If there's a concert at Centennial Plaza, you're constantly going to hear it. And, you know, I go back to when I was in the beer business, and they would have the rib burn off downtown. Sure enough, somebody's going to complain, hey, they're taking away my business. But this past weekend, you mentioned it, there was a Blues Fest, a Balloon Fest, a Greek Fest, and everybody and everyone and everywhere I went to was busy.
6: Yeah, there's no doubt about that.
5: So, I mean, it's outstanding. So anybody that says there's nothing to do,
6: there's no excuse for that.
5: Is there a webpage that at the city? I mean, we know about the festival for the Pro Football Hall of Fame and ProFootballHOF.com, but, I mean, is there a city webpage where you can find out what's going on at the Civic Center? What's going on down at Centennial Plaza?
6: Yeah, they can get on the city's website, you know, canohio.gov, and just, you know, it's got all, you get under events, which will link them to the Civic Center, everything going down in Centennial. And actually, we're expanding. Blake Schilling, that runs our Civic Center, that manages Centennial, is going to be taking over the ice skating rink.
5: Oh, okay.
6: And it's important to me. That's an important part of downtown, having the ice skating rink down there and stuff like that. So we're going to look to continue that. Good. And I think it's a good thing.
5: How come you never mentioned Tracy when you're here?
6: Tammy, not Tracy.
5: I got it wrong.
6: Come on.
5: Tammy.
6: No, I got to give Tammy. I'll give Tammy a huge shout out. I mean, she led the way for the fireworks, and it was a lot. I mean, it's the first time we've ever done anything like that. We always pay for the fireworks.
5: Yep.
6: And I wanted to go all out for America 250, and I can't. Got to give a shout out to Jim Porter. Jim, the Hall of Fame matched our amount and doubled the amount we did for fireworks that year. And look, I've been a kid. Yeah. I've grown up in this city my entire life. That was probably one of the best fireworks displays that we have ever had.
5: That was the hottest night on record. I couldn't make it. I mean, after we got done broadcasting, I had to get out of
6: there. Yeah, it was definitely warm that
5: night. It was
6: unreal.
5: Yeah. So I'm glad everything went over, and apparently it went off without a hitch. There were no problems afterwards or anything like that.
6: No, everything worked out great.
5: Outstanding. So we look forward to a great Pro Football Hall of Fame festival. I know we wanted to get you in here. We talked about the alleys. We talk about getting ready, and I can remember when I was a kid working for the street department, our job would be to cut the grass on the highway, get everything looking good in the city. Do we have crews out and about now? And if so, what are they doing in preparation for the festival?
6: Oh, it's going to be all hands on deck. You got the engineering department working to make sure the bolts are going to come out of the street lights so they can fold them for the parade so the balloons can come down. You got the street department mowing everything. We got still got a lot of projects. I mean, we got millions of dollars in projects in paving, streetscapes, working on 15th Street Northwest. We're going to be paving 12th Street from Monument all the way to Walnut.
5: Okay.
6: You know, we got a lot of projects going on, and these projects aren't going to stop while all of our different departments are, it's truly all hands on deck.
5: So when
6: right
5: they
6: now.
5: Redid the sidewalks on Cleveland Avenue on the backside of the Civic Center,
6: yep.
5: What was the reasoning behind that and the turn onto 12th Street, there's like a little island there. What is that?
6: Well, I'm going to defer to our engineering department. You know, obviously, you know, our city engineers do a great job and why they designed it that way. But one thing that's important for me is that Cleveland Avenue is, I mean, when I grew up in this town, Fulton was the parade route when I was a kid.
5: Yeah.
6: And it was a phenomenal back in the day. But Cleveland Avenue is the Hall of Fame parade route. And one thing that's important to me is we're eventually trying to pick away at it. So we did from 8th to 12th. This past year, just finished up the project.
5: Okay.
6: All new sidewalks, all new curbs, trees, dark, you know, street lights and stuff like that. Next phase is going to be from 12th to 15th.
5: Okay.
6: And then we're going to continue to do everything and do a complete transfer.
5: So this is paving and sidewalks?
6: Yeah, this is everything.
5: Wow, that's
6: awesome. Yeah, so, I mean, and it is a Hall of Fame parade route.
5: Right.
6: And that's our, you know, this is our time to shine right now.
5: Right. So it's outstanding. I mean, things are looking great, and we knew as we got closer to the event that we were going to have you come on in. And unfortunately, Kenny can't be here. He took the week off because in preparation, we go straight from Hall of Fame week right into our wishes can happen. So these 3-4 weeks for us, they're extremely busy, as you're well aware.
6: No, I'm looking forward to that. I'm going to be out there. Yeah. I'll be out there, absolutely.
5: Well, you have to be.
6: I will. No, it's a great charity. It's a great cause. I want to encourage everybody to come out. You know, every dollar that's raised goes to is well spent.
5: Right.
6: There's no doubt about that.
5: So we've got a First Friday coming up. What's going on?
6: So First Friday, we're going to pivot a little bit. We're going to do things a little bit differently. If you've ever been down to First Friday Hall of Fame, it's kind of like chaos. And I know that we have the curfew for any of the kids that are under 18. But the last couple of years that I was down at First Friday, you know, it's just, you know, even though we have the curfew for the minors and stuff like that, our guys are still outnumbered 401. There's no doubt about that. So we're going to gate off downtown. Everybody's got to go through a metal detector, you know, and, you know, it's going to be, and once that curfew kicks in, anybody that's under 18 is not going to get in unless they're accompanied by an adult.
5: So there will be a First Friday 1 week after this Friday, correct?
6: Yes, there will. Yep.
5: Okay.
6: Yep.
5: Fantastic. We appreciate you taking a couple of minutes to join us today. Any other parting shots before you get out of here?
6: No. I got to give a shout out to Tim Horder. He's probably done slinging bananas today, but Timmy's my man.
5: Boy, I don't know. You never know with that guy.
6: No, Timmy's my man.
5: Well, Mayor, thanks for joining us again. Enjoy Pro Football's greatest week. It's going to be here and gone before you know it, so enjoy it while you can.
6: No, I appreciate it, JT. Thanks for having me.
5: The best ever, man.
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1: Well, a very good Sunday morning, Star County. We've got a mix of clouds and sunshine on our hands for today. A stray shower or thunderstorm and upper 80s for highs. Now, as we get into this evening and tonight, we'll have scattered showers and thunderstorms.

0: thunderstorms at times, upper 60s. Then comes Monday. Scattered showers, scattered thunderstorms. Some could be on the strong side, okay? Otherwise, partly to mostly cloudy skies and mid-80s. I will keep you updated, Canton. Have a great Sunday morning. And I am staff meteorologist Holly Strenow on Mix 94.1.
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6: Welcome to the Music Time Machine. This is Jennifer Tassan with Larry Hackenberg. Today's program is part two of our series on the year 1973.
7: Chad, take us back to December 31st, 1972, 11:59 p.m. to be exact.
6: As we await the ball to drop on this New Year's Eve, we don't know that within 1 month, the United States, North Vietnam, and South Vietnam would sign the Paris Peace Accords after nearly 4 years of negotiations agreeing to end the war in Vietnam.
7: At least on paper, this brings an end to the U.S. involvement in Southeast Asia, going back to the Eisenhower years of the 1950s, the Kennedy administration policy of sending military advisors, and, of course, Lyndon Johnson's massive escalation of the Civil War, including sending over 500,000 personnel serving there, and, of course, over 50,000 casualties.
6: From 1968 on, it has been, how do we get out of this mess?
7: What a year 1973 will be. We don't know what is going to become of the Watergate break-in. We don't envision the stock market crash in October. We don't know we'll face long gas lines.
6: Okay, stop it. This is a music show. We do know the number one Billboard album that has been at the top since December of 1972 and would sit at number one for 5 weeks. It's the Seventh Sojourn album by the Moody Blues.
7: When Moody Blues member John Lodge had returned to his home after one of his American tours, he was being greeted by fans in his front yard. They're asking very heavy philosophical questions. He wrote this song explaining his position.
8: I've

0: the Moody Blues. What an interesting band with their own unique sound in 1973.
1: Chad, take us back to 1963 to Birmingham, England.
0: So let's think for just a moment. What was happening in England in 1963? Well, it was something we provided nothing less than six episodes.

0: episodes on.
1: Oh, yeah. Episodes 21 through 26 on our website, Beatlemania. 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
0: Yeah, don't forget the. We talked about what was going on, particularly in Liverpool, where the Beatles started. The breakout of the Beatles and countless artists and groups, many under the management of Brian Epstein and the Mercy Beat.
1: Well, Birmingham, about 2 hours south of Liverpool and about 2 hours northwest from London, had their music scene going on just as Liverpool did. Their music was referred to as the Brum Beat and was really characterized by a more diverse experimental sound.
0: You could call it eclectic.
1: Birmingham followed a similar pattern of evolution that was going across England with their music. Remember, during those Beatlemania shows, we talked about the transition from skiffle to rock and roll. And because of this, the huge proliferation of bands across England.
0: In Birmingham alone, there was an estimated 500 bands in a city of maybe a million people.
1: And they were constantly switching band members and changing the names of their groups, experimenting with new ideas, new group formations, and new names.
0: So Birmingham was a manufacturing city. They had built the British Spitfires of World War II, the Jaguar, and of course the Land Rover. So it lay about halfway between London and Liverpool and seemed to merge the sounds and the characteristics of their music into its own eclectic versions.
1: By the early 1960s, the city's music scene had emerged as one of the most vibrant in the country. Quoting from the book, The Idle Race, a seething cauldron of musical activity.
0: As with Liverpool, where the Beatles emerged, and then were followed by Jerry and the Pacemakers, The Searchers, Cilla Black, Billy J. Kramer. From Birmingham, you had groups like The Fortunes, the Spencer Davis Group, and a group merging from four different bands and calling themselves the M&B5, which would evolve into the Moody Blues.
1: Chad, take us to Birmingham, May 1964.
0: Mike Pinder, a keyboardist, and Ray Thomas, a multi-instrumentalist playing primarily harmonica, are the founding members of this group. These guys go back to 1958. Then they recruit Graham Edge for drums, Denny Lane on guitar, and Clint Warwick on bass. Together, they form in May, and by November of 1964, they have their first UK number one song to come out of Birmingham. Remember this one? It was a number 7 hit in the US.

0: Okay, I'm going to repeat what you said. They formed the band in May of 1964, and by November of 1964, that's 5 months, they had this big hit, Go Now, in that had crossed the pond into the United States. This is simple, right? Nothing to this making hits.
1: Not. For the next 2 years, these folks struggled to do much of anything on their own on the charts, even though they were a strong opening act for folks like the Rolling Stones and the Beatles.
0: This leads to major personnel change, this struggling, with Denny Lane, who we heard as the primary vocalist, and Clint Warwick leaving the band.
1: So it was thought that this loss of Lane would be doomsday for the group. But after bouncing around for about 5 years, Denny Lane plays a very major role in a band called Wings with Paul and Linda McCartney.
0: This is quite a relationship and caught me by surprise. I never knew much about Denny Lane, but he was playing and writing with Paul for 10 years.
1: Wow. So, like the song Mull of Kintyre, be sure to watch the music video.

0: In sports, the stories are endless of replacements that prove more valuable than the stars that they replaced. Like the New York Yankees star, Wally Pipp. His replacement, Lou Gehrig.
1: Yeah, Pipp took himself out of the lineup because he had a headache.
0: Yeah, that headache cost him a lot because he never again was restored to his position. The Lou Gehrig for the Moody Blues would be a youngster by the name Justin Hayward. He will be the front man of the Moody Blues until the group's dissolution in 2018.
1: Wow. And by far, the group's most prolific songwriter with hits like Nights in White Satin, Tuesday Afternoon, Question, The Voice, I Know You're Out There Somewhere, and English Sunset.
0: Hayward had answered an ad in the music newspaper. It was placed by, get this, Eric Burdon of the Animals.
1: Oh, geez.
0: Burdon rejected Hayward, but he recommended him to the Moody Blues.
1: The other new member was John Lodge, who had turned down the group when it first came together to go to technical college. Another major contributor was added to the group.
0: The right personnel had come together and is gelling by 1967. Mike Pinder, the leader and keyboardist at this time, prior to forming the Moody Blues, he had worked as a development engineer at Streetly Electronics. Streetly manufactured the first models of the musical instrument called the Mellotron. And it is this instrument that enables the Moody Blues to morph from rhythm and blues to psychedelic music and ultimately to what they would call prog rock.
1: So this sounds a little bit like mixing a concoction of a drink or a recipe in a shaker. One part Hayward, one part Mellotron, at a good basis in Lodge, several songwriters, and put in a pinch of harmonica playing by Ray Thomas, now playing the flute.

0: Whites in White Satin is written by an age 19, Justin Hayward, while he's touring in Belgium. He titled the song after a girlfriend gave him a gift of satin bedsheets.
1: Does his mom know about this? Great lyrics. Mix in the mellotron and then add a pinch of Ray Thomas on the flute and the London Festival Orchestra, and you've got an immediate smash hit, right?
0: Wrong. It reached only number 19 on the UK singles chart when it was released in 1967. But in the US, it was bubbling under the top 100. What does that mean? It only peaked at number 103.
1: Which means we didn't think it was all that great. When it was re-released in the U.S. in 1972, it slowly rose to the lofty number 2 spot on the Billboard Hot 100, and the independent DJs around the country were playing it.
0: In the U.K., it made it to number 9 in 1972, and then was on the charts again in 1979, when it reached number 14. Hey, we need to take a short break. We have more on the Moody Blues. Stay with us. We'll be back in just a moment.
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1: Welcome back. We're the Music Time Machine. And today, we're on the year 1973, our part two version. And we've been talking about the Moody Blues. So along with the Beatles and the Rolling Stones, the Moody Blues are credited with popularizing the concept album, along with the use of the mellotron during the period 1965 through 1967.
0: The Moody Blues 1967 album, Days of Future Past, employed the concept of a different song for each part of the day, starting with dawn, and then morning, and then
1: another hit from the album, Tuesday Afternoon.

0: afternoon. Strike that. Get that out of there. Another Justin Hayward written hit, which he sings lead vocals on.
1: By 1970, the Moody Blues had compiled 5 albums, and in the August of that year, released another album, Question of Balance, an album that would reach number 3 in the U.S. Again, Hayward contributes with another of his composed songs and sung lead on it called Question.
2: While doing

0: question is the Moody Blues' second highest charting single in the UK.
1: Hayward explained that the song pieced together from

0: That's another lost ball. Why do I even play?
1: I'm Scott Life with First Tee Canton, and honestly, you're perfect for our summer golfathon.
0: Perfect? I'm terrible.
1: That's the point. Your friends sponsor your golf, your good shots, your bad shots, all of it. 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
0: So my terrible golf finally has a purpose? Now it goes straight.
1: Join us for the First Tee Canton Summer Golfathon and help us impact the next generation, one swing at a time. 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
3: The Mellotron. That's a great example, as Mike Pender had influenced John Lennon to use it on the Beatles albums, like on the track Tomorrow Never Knows.

0: And Hayward was influenced by George Harrison's use of the sitar, and he learned to play it.
1: With the release of the band's 1971 Every Good Boy Deserves Favor, the Mellotron is being replaced by the synthesizer. And on this album, electric drums are introduced, one of the earliest records to use these on an album. A number one album in the UK and a number two album in the United States, it featured Justin Hayward's The Story in Your Eyes.

0: Chad, take us right back where we started from on December 31st, 1972.
1: These guys, five guys, had come together in October of 1966. They've been touring together. They've been recording together. By all accounts, they did everything together. Do you think they might be getting a little tired of each other?
0: Well, yes. So they recorded the Seventh Sojourn album. Then they would go on a world tour, including a tour of Asia with 49 dates. And then it would be a time for a hiatus. And that hiatus would last 3 years.
1: The Seventh Sojourn will be the Moody Blues' swan song, at least for a little while. Here's John Lodge's song, Isn't Life Strange?

0: Isn't Life Strange? The Moody Blues started and really get going. They do such a good job. They got tired and they needed this hiatus. As mentioned, it would last for about 3 years. They'll be back and they'll last a long, long time. But in this first pass through, they've had a tremendous influence on the making of music. Technology-wise, morphing into more advanced uses of the synthesizer in actually recording the albums, being one of the leading bands, now going to conceptual albums where the music supposedly tied together. Great influence, and it would be a heck of a start on this long journey as one of our most successful bands.
1: If you look back, since 1978, the Moody Blues had 74 million records sold, 18 platinum and gold albums, and 36 of their singles.

singles charted, they had a 54-year run touring. On April 10, 2018, they would be inducted into the Rock and Roll Hall of Fame, the 33rd class, along with Bon Jovi and Dire Straits by Ann Wilson, who's the lead singer in Heart.

0: Let's share a little more about the Moody Blues, Justin Hayward. What a career this guy is having.
1: Say again, you said having.
0: Yeah, he has a pretty aggressive tour schedule here in 2025. You can catch him in Massachusetts, New Hampshire, New York. You can cross the Atlantic and see him in the Netherlands, Belgium, or many places across the United Kingdom. It's called the Blue Tour, 16 dates in all. He plays in Birmingham, where the Moody Blues originated, and in Swindon, his hometown.
1: Yeah, Justin was born in 1946 in that hometown of Swindon, England, which is actually, it's a good-sized town about 80 miles west of London, and his parents were teachers.
0: A little math here, 25 plus 54, he's 79 this year.
1: Wow. And he started performing in different bands at age 15 with his Gibson 335 that appears on nearly all of his recordings throughout his career. And he was mostly playing Buddy Holly songs.

0: stay tuned. More about the year 1973 as we unveil the soundtrack and the movie American Graffiti.
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1: Welcome back to the Music Time Machine. This is Jennifer Tassan and Larry Hackenberg. And today, we're journeying back in time to enjoy the music and the stories behind the music. And the year is
0: 1973.
1: In 1973 Part 1, we covered the movies and associated soundtrack albums of some great films of the year. So think Deliverance, The Exorcist, Jesus Christ Superstar, and then James Bond with Live and Let Die. 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
0: Don't forget the
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0: Much of 1973 Part 1 is devoted to the movie Pat Garrett and Billy the Kid, with the soundtrack written by Bob Dylan, including the Dylan masterpiece, Knock Knock. Nope, I'm not going to sing anymore. Knocking on Heaven's Door.
1: And, of course, we couldn't resist telling the story of Bob Dylan's early career.
0: There's another movie and soundtrack that we should talk about in reviewing 1973. But the music is actually from the years 1953 to 1962.
1: So this is sounding to me something like some nostalgic look back. You must be referring to American Graffiti. That was released August 11, 1973.
0: Right on. And here's the first song used in the movie.
4: 1, 2, 3 o'clock, 4 o'clock, rock. 5, 6, 7 o'clock, 8 o'clock, rock. 9, 10, 11 o'clock, 12 o'clock, rock, we're gonna rock.

0: That was Rock Around the Clock by Bill Haley and the Comets. Are your feet tapping? Rock Around the Clock from 1955 has been referred by some as the very first in the rock and roll genre. A much better description might be it was the first extremely successful rock and roll song that was a white interpretation of race music that went back for years.
1: Bill Haley and his band The Comets had released the song in 1954 with somewhat disappointing reception and results to their recording. But a movie called The Blackboard Jungle. And for those youngsters out there, in the schools back in the day, they used to use something called a blackboard. They used chalk on it. Remember, it would screech sometimes and send a chill up your back?
0: That's right. And you had to use erasers to get the stuff off.
1: Well, The Blackboard Jungle, a movie about teenage rebellion in the schools, would change all of this for Rock Around the Clock.
0: The star of Blackboard Jungle was Glenn Ford, whose young son Peter had a 45 record collection. And when Glenn took a stack of his son's favorites into the producers, well, they chose Rock Around the Clock.
1: Rock Around the Clock would become wildly popular with teenagers around the whole world. The first rock and roll song to hit number one in both the United States and the United Kingdom.
0: Bill Haley toured Europe and has a major role in exporting rock and roll to the rest of the world. Guinness Book of World Records claims that Rock Around the Clock is the second largest selling record.
1: I'm curious to know what they have as number one.
0: Well, White Christmas, of course, by Bing Crosby, 1942.
1: Okay, so back to American Graffiti. With this, we're talking about a legendary filmmaker in George Lucas who had failed in his first movie and went through holy heck trying to get this movie even made.
0: So behind the scenes was one of George

0: Lucas's partners in an independent production company by the name of Francis Ford Coppola, who had just become a star as the director of the movie Godfather. During 1971 and 1972, American Graffiti had been turned down by MGM, Paramount, 20th Century Fox, and Columbia. Larry, I think that's all of them.
1: Sounds like the Beatles experience. Until finally, Universal Pictures agreed, but only with conditions. Only if the film could be shortened by an hour.
0: Well, it started out at 3 hours.
1: And only if they could use Coppola's name in marketing as the producer, although he hadn't really been the producer.
0: And if that wasn't enough, the budget had to be limited to a mere $775,000. Well, away we go.

0: That's Del Shannon from 1961, a number one song, in fact. Shannon is the guy who in early 1963 covered the Beatles song, From Me to You.
1: Yeah, Beatlemania had hit England, but had not arrived on our shores yet. From Me to You by the Beatles had been released by VJ Records. Shannon's version reached number 77 on the Billboard 100, while the Beatles' early release peaked at 116.
0: Okay, back to American Graffiti.
1: Okay, the first scene in American Graffiti is at Mel's Drive-In.
0: Mel's is a story in itself, owned by Mel Weiss, actually a real place, located at 140 South Van Ness Avenue, San Francisco.
1: Yes, you'll remember Mel's because it would inspire two TV shows. You remember Happy Days in 1974, and then there was Alice in 1976.
0: Mel's actually was in a movie, Guess Who's Coming to Dinner? Spencer Tracy and Katharine Hepburn enjoying ice cream cones at Mel's in San Francisco.
1: Okay, again, back to the movie. This movie has 41 songs in it.
0: The plot is revealed to us in short vignettes. Remember, Universal Pictures insisted that Lucas shorten his film from 3 hours down to 2 hours.
1: Two friends just out of high school are celebrating their final night before going to college in the East. Kurt is played by Richard Dreyfuss. Steve is played by Ron Howard. Let's refer to these actors by their names because it's more easily to picture and keep it straight.
0: So Ron Howard's girlfriend, Laurie, she's played by Cindy Williams, and she's not handling this at all well. That is, Ron's going away. Especially when Howard suggests that in his absence, they really should see other people.
1: Oh, boy.

0: That was Frankie Lyman in the Teenagers. Frankie was 13 years old when that song was released. Unfortunately, he'll die at age 25 from a heroin overdose.
1: An early scene has Ron Howard giving his car to his friend Terry.
0: They call him Toad.
1: After all, someone needs to take care of his car while he's away. And it's a beauty, a 58 Chevy, slightly customized.
0: Slightly.
1: Sure hope Toad is careful with Ron's car.
0: Well, yeah, because the first thing he does is wreck it. This car gets dinged up tonight. Well, and actually, eventually stolen.
1: And Dreyfus is getting cold feet. Howard had him convinced to go with him to college, but now Dreyfus tells him, I'm not going. And they fly tomorrow morning.

0: That was Come and Go With Me by the Del Vikings, their number 5 hit from 1957. It would later be used in other soundtracks, like that of Diner in 1982 and Stand By Me in 1986.
1: Dreyfuss is cruising. At a red light in the other lane is a beautiful blonde, Suzanne Summers. He is smitten, and throughout the movie, he's trying to find her in her beautiful white Thunderbird.
0: He even elicits the help of a local DJ. He tracks down the DJ at his radio station and goes in and asks him to send out a message to her.
1: The DJ is none other than Wolfman Jack, and the phone number given is a pay telephone at Mel's.
0: That's right.
1: Meanwhile, John Milner, the king of the streets in his 32 Deuce Coupe.
0: Bright yellow.
1: And Toad, who's driving Howard's car, remember, are cruising the streets of Modesto, California to the blare of the soundtrack.

0: don't think he's in jail. Oh, Buddy Holly, he co-wrote the song and co-opted John Wayne's phrase in the movie The Searchers, which he spoke repeatedly. What was that line?
1: That'll be the day.
0: See?
1: American Graffiti features 41 hits, mostly from the 1950s, and hundreds of classic cars.
0: Yeah, and a cute little story unfolding for one night in 1962, supposedly in Modesto, California, but actually it was produced in Petaluma, California.
1: Back to the movie, please.
0: Okay. American Graffiti, 50s music, classic cars, a cute storyline, and a cast of future A-list actors. Careers were launched with this movie.
1: Ron Howard had his first acting role in 1959 at age 5 and soon had parts in TV shows like Dennis the Menace and The Many Loves of Dobie Gillis, but most notably playing Opie on The Andy Griffith Show that ran from 1960 to 1968.
0: The casting director for Graffiti was Fred Roos, who formerly had been in that similar capacity for The Andy Griffith Show. So Ronnie Howard was a no-brainer.
1: But Lucas was really impressed with Richard Dreyfuss, to whom he liked well enough to offer him his choice of role, either Kurt or Steve.
0: He chose Kurt. Can you imagine him as the role of Steve?
1: Would have changed the whole movie.
0: Oh, yeah. Here's another of the great songs from the soundtrack. You'll recognize it right off the get-go.

0: That's 16 Candles, of course, a number two song in 1959 by the Cress. The original Cress, African Americans, had added Johnny Mastrangelo to sing lead. He was 16 years old.
1: Wow.
0: Johnny became Johnny Masters, Johnny Mastro, and then Johnny Maestro. Maestro would later front the band Brooklyn Bridge.
1: Okay, get out of that rabbit hole.
0: Sorry.
1: Back to later careers for these young actors, okay?
0: Well, Howard, he would go straight to TV with Happy Days, starring as Richie Cunningham, and then a directing career highlighted by two Oscars and seven Emmys.
1: He's amazing. Think Apollo 13, Cinderella Man, The Da Vinci Code, and Star Wars. What a wide variety of movies.
0: Okay, and then Dreyfuss with things like The Goodbye Girl, Jaws, Close Encounters of the Third Kind, Mr. Holland's Opus.
1: You know, over 100 unknown actors auditioned for the part of Kurt alone. And they had gone through high school dramas groups and community theaters in the San Francisco area. All this searching for just the right people for this movie.
0: Steve's girlfriend, Laurie, is played by Cindy Williams, who is 26 at the time, playing a 16 or 17-year-old. She will go on to Happy Days, and then, most notably, Laverne and Shirley. Boy, there's a great rabbit hole here.
1: Nope, not now.
0: Suzanne Somers, Dreyfuss's obsession, goes on to fame on the big TV sitcom Three's Company as Chrissy. It lasts 8 years, and she writes 25 books. She's 27 at the time of the movie. Remember the Thighmaster commercial?
1: No, but you would. Here's some more of that soundtrack from the Fleetwoods. I stood and-

0: Wait a minute, wasn't that song done by the Platters?
1: It was very successful for the Platters. The Fleetwoods also did it, but let's keep in mind here that they had a $90,000 budget for royalties. So if they could use somebody else singing a song to limit the royalty payment, or just have some group like the band in the dance scene where there was no royalty. This is a cut-rate movie that's going to just go through the roof. I just think the Fleetwoods, though, were fantastic. It's two girls and a guy from Olympia, Washington. The girls had recruited this singer, Gary Troxell, but they had recruited him as a trumpet player. They expected he would just play the trumpet for them. They're better known for the songs Come Softly to Me and Mr. Blue. Great voices.
0: Let's get back now to the actors and the actresses in this movie, because there's also Mackenzie Phillips. She was 12 when the filming was taking place, and she's the daughter of John Phillips, who was the leader of the Mamas and the Papas.
1: Mackenzie Phillips will also be famous in the 1970s for her role as Julie Cooper in the long-running TV show One Day at a Time. It's a role that she's paid $50,000 per week until she totally self-destructs in 1977.
0: In American Graffiti, Mackenzie plays opposite Paul LaMotte, whose character is John Milner, who accidentally picks this girl up. She's Carol in the movie. Those two playing off each other in the car, the 1932 Deuce Coupe, hilarious.
1: LaMotte earned the Golden Globe Award for New Star of the Year actor for this performance. His career would be sustained through the year 2009, another 36 years.

0: That was Since I Don't Have You by the Skyliners back in 1958. It reached number 12 on the Billboard 100 and was pure doo-wop. Ronnie Millsap would have a top 10 hit with the same song in 1991.
1: Back to the movie, as we advance to a big showdown, a car race between Paul DeMatt, John Milner, against a new character whose stage name is Bob Fauffa.
0: Played by a very, well, not so young Harrison Ford.
1: Harrison Ford in his Stetson cowboy hat because he refused being in a flat top haircut. He's 31 in 1973.
0: So much for a teenage movie. Harrison Ford has a wife and two kids, and he is supporting himself at this time as a self-taught carpenter. And he got work with some of the writing community, whereupon he obtained this audition for American Graffiti.
1: The drag race. Harrison Ford now has Cindy Williams writing with him. Howard's girlfriend, remember?
0: Cindy Williams.
1: And she's trying to make Howard jealous.
0: Well, I think it's working. In the background, the song Green Onions by Booker T. and the MGs blares.

Well, Toad is there. He's the starter. Ford's car goes off the road, swerves into a ditch, and rolls over before bursting into flames, kind of like Mark Denning's hit song, Teen Angel, from 1959.

0: Hey, wait a minute here. Ron Howard approaches and sees Cindy Williams and Harrison have emerged from the wreck, surviving this terrible, dramatic tragedy.
1: I thought for sure they had died.
0: Yes, me too.
1: And finally, the conclusion. Who's going to be going east on the plane? We've been up all night. Are you getting tired?

0: time. It really is the Platters with Only You, their 1955 hit.
1: Surprise, surprise. Back to the movie, of course. It's Ron Howard who is reneging on going to college. He's going to stay home with his girlfriend, Cindy Williams.
0: And poor Toad, he won't have Howard's

0: car after all.
1: It's Dreyfus who's off to college after some sage advice from the great philosopher, Wolfman Jack, in spite of a phone call to the payphone at Mel's drive-in.
0: So from the plane, Dreyfus looks down and sees a white Thunderbird beneath. And now it's time to say goodnight.
1: It's not night.
0: It is to the group, the Spaniels, who recorded this beauty in 1953. Hey, thanks for listening today.
1: Yeah, thanks for listening.

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Good morning, Canton. It's Ariel Nova. I'm hanging out with you up until noon. Let's start the morning with Olivia Dean on Mix 94.1.

0: That's another lost ball. Why do I even play?
1: I'm Scott Life with First Tee Canton, and honestly, you're perfect for our summer golfathon.
0: 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I'm terrible.
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Mix 94.1, it's Ariel. For your outdoor plans today, it'll be partly sunny with a chance of a stray thunderstorm. Expect a high temperature around 85 degrees.

0: That's another lost ball. 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
16: Well, a very good Sunday morning, Star County. We've got a mix of clouds and sunshine on our hands for today. A stray shower or thunderstorm and upper 80s for highs. Now, as we get into this evening and tonight, we'll have scattered showers and thunderstorms at times. Upper 60s. Then comes Monday. Scattered showers, scattered thunderstorms. Some could be on the strong side, okay? Otherwise, partly to mostly cloudy skies and mid-80s. I will keep you updated, Canton. Have a great Sunday morning. And I am Staff Meteorologist Holly Strano on Mix 94.1.
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If this sounds good to you, you'll have to do some traveling because it's only available in China. Just when I-

0: That's another lost ball. 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
24: Well, a very good Sunday morning, Star County. We've got a mix of clouds and sunshine on our hands for today. A stray shower or thunderstorm and upper 80s for highs. Now, as we get into this evening and tonight, we'll have scattered showers and thunderstorms at times. Upper 60s. Then comes Monday. Scattered showers, scattered thunderstorms. Some could be on the strong side, okay? Otherwise, partly to mostly cloudy skies and mid-80s. I will keep you updated, Canton. Have a great Sunday morning. And I am Staff Meteorologist Holly Strano on Mix 94.1.
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I love cookies and I love mysteries,

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20: Well, a very good Sunday morning, Star County. We've got a mix of clouds and sunshine on our hands for today. A stray shower or thunderstorm and upper 80s for highs. Now, as we get into this evening and tonight, we'll have scattered showers and thunderstorms at times. Upper 60s. Then comes Monday. Scattered showers, scattered thunderstorms. Some could be on the strong side, okay? Otherwise, partly to mostly cloudy.

0: 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I will keep you updated, Canton. Have a great Sunday morning. And I am staff meteorologist Holly Strano on Mix 94.1.
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1: Well, a very good Sunday morning, Star County. We've got a mix of clouds and sunshine on our hands for today. A stray shower or thunderstorm and upper 80s for highs. Now, as we get into this evening and tonight, we'll have scattered showers and thunderstorms at times. Upper 60s. Then comes Monday. Scattered showers, scattered thunderstorms. Some could be on the strong side, okay? Otherwise, partly to mostly cloudy skies and mid-80s. I will keep you updated, Canton. Have a great Sunday morning. And I am Staff Meteorologist Holly Strano on Mix 94.1.
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Cleveland's new WNBA team has released their name. They'll be the Cleveland Sirens. I think this is a strong name that incorporates Lake Erie in a really cool way. The Sirens will join the league for the 2028 season.

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0: That's another lost ball. 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
2: Well, a very good Sunday morning, Star County. We've got a mix of clouds and sunshine on our hands for today. A stray shower or thunderstorm and upper 80s for highs. Now, as we get into this evening and tonight, we'll have scattered showers and thunderstorms at times. Upper 60s. Then comes Monday. Scattered showers, scattered thunderstorms. Some could be on the strong side, okay? Otherwise, partly to mostly cloudy skies and mid-80s. I will keep you updated, Canton. Have a great Sunday morning. And I am Staff Meteorologist Holly Streno on Mix 94.1.
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Mix 94.1, it's Ariel Nova. This wraps up our time together today. Thank you so much for hanging out with me on your Sunday morning. I hope you have a fantastic rest of your weekend, and I'll be back with you next Sunday. Marissa's up next, but first, here's Bruno Mars, Risk It All, on Mix 94.1.

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My name is Marissa. We got a nice, clear, sunny 87-degree day ahead. 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
19: Well, hi, Canton, as we continue through your Sunday, and I hope it's treating you very well. A mix of clouds and sunshine continues, along with the chance of a shower or thunderstorm. Upper 80s for highs this afternoon, and as we get closer to the evening, we'll have better opportunities for seeing some scattered showers and thunderstorms at times. That goes into tonight. Lows in the upper 60s across Dark County. Then for tomorrow, Monday, scattered showers, scattered thunderstorms. Some could be strong to severe. Otherwise, partly to mostly cloudy, we are mid-80s for highs as we kick off the new week. I am staff meteorologist Ali Strano on Mix 94.1.
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20: Well, hi, Canton, as we continue through your Sunday, and I hope it's treating you very well. A mix of clouds and sunshine continues, along with the chance of a shower or thunderstorm. Upper 80s for highs this afternoon, and as we get closer to the evening, we'll have better opportunities for seeing some scattered showers and thunderstorms at times. That goes into tonight. Lows in the upper 60s across Dark County. Then for tomorrow, Monday, scattered showers, scattered thunderstorms. Some could be strong to severe. Otherwise, partly to mostly cloudy, we are mid-80s for highs as we kick off the new week. I am Staff Meteorologist Ali Strano on Mix 94.1.
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0: That's another lost ball. 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
22: Well, hi, Canton, as we continue through your Sunday, and I hope it's treating you very well. A mix of clouds and sunshine continues, along with the chance of a shower or thunderstorm. Upper 80s for highs this afternoon, and as we get closer to the evening, we'll have better opportunities for seeing some scattered showers and thunderstorms at times. That goes into tonight. Lows in the upper 60s across Dark County. Then for tomorrow, Monday, scattered showers, scattered thunderstorms. Some could be strong to severe.

0: Otherwise, partly to mostly cloudy, we are mid-80s for highs as we kick off the new week. I am staff meteorologist Ali Strano on Mix 94.1.
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Mix 94.1. I'm so glad you're hanging out here for the weekend and hopefully enjoying some sunshine. Get ready to help us make a huge difference right here in Stark County, the surrounding area. The 19th Alt Care Wishathon is benefiting Wishes Can Happen, and it is going to kick off on Thursday. This is a chance to just make a kid's dream come true. They're battling life-threatening illnesses, and we get to go ahead and bring them some serious magic. It all kicks off Thursday right here on Mix 94.1.

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22: Well, hi, Canton, as we continue through your Sunday, and I hope it's treating you very well. A mix of clouds and sunshine continues, along with the chance of a shower or thunderstorm. Upper 80s for highs this afternoon, and as we get closer to the evening, we'll have better opportunities for seeing some scattered showers and thunderstorms at times. That goes into tonight. Lows in the upper 60s across Dark County. Then for tomorrow, Monday, scattered showers, scattered thunderstorms. Some could be strong to severe. Otherwise, partly to mostly cloudy, we are mid-80s for highs as we kick off the new week. I am staff meteorologist Ali Strano on Mix 94.1.
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Mix 94.1. Enjoy the rest of the weekend. I'm Marissa. I'll talk to you tomorrow. And later this week, just keep in mind, with your help, we are going to make such a huge difference in the area with our 19th AltCare Wish-A-Thon to benefit Wishes Can Happen. It all kicks off Thursday. We'll be getting you more details as the week goes on. It's Mix 94.1.

Good afternoon, and thanks for choosing Mix 94.1. I am Nick Zopoulos. I'm in till 8 o'clock, till Sunday night, Slow Jams with R-Dub. But until then, most of the time I have to be serious on the radio, but when I'm on Mix 94.1, I get to be ridiculous. So hold on.

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keeping the summer vibes going all summer long with Kid Rock and Mix 94.1. 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

0: That's another lost ball. 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
13: Well, hi, Canton, as we continue through your Sunday, and I hope it's treating you very well. A mix of clouds and sunshine continues, along with the chance of a shower or thunderstorm. Upper 80s for highs this afternoon, and as we get closer to the evening, we'll have better opportunities for seeing some scattered showers and thunderstorms at times. That goes into tonight. Lows in the upper 60s across Dark County. Then for tomorrow, Monday, scattered showers, scattered thunderstorms, some could be strong to severe. Otherwise, partly to mostly cloudy, we are mid-80s for highs as we kick off the new week. I am Staff Meteorologist Ali Strano on Mix 94.1.
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How cool is that? When you Google Zara Larsson, a bunch of dolphins flash up on the screen. That's pretty cool. Check it out. Just don't do it while you're driving. Here's Midnight Sun on Mix 94.1.

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0: That's another lost ball. 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
1: It's 94.1 weather.
14: Good Sunday evening in Starr County. I mean, we're looking at some scattered showers and thunderstorms at times, and that'll continue into tonight. So just be aware, partly to mostly cloudy skies outside of that, with temperatures falling into the upper 60s by early tomorrow. And tomorrow is Monday. Scattered showers, scattered thunderstorms. Some could be strong to severe. I'll keep you updated.

0: Dated. Otherwise, partly to mostly cloudy skies with highs for your Monday afternoon in the middle 80s. It's going to be a great week ahead, and it's going to be a great evening ahead. You take care. I am staff meteorologist Holly Strano on Mix 94.1.
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Will anyone get mad if I make fun of Youngstown for a second? I don't have to do a traffic report because there's nothing going on here, but why is it every time I check, there's always a problem in Youngstown?

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Mix 94.1 with Imagine Dragons and Believer. Instead of letting hardships defeat him, lead singer Dan Reynolds reframes adversity as the exact tool that forced him to grow and become a believer in himself. Good words.

Enjoy the rest of your evening. Get outside, get that dog out for a walk or something. Rain's coming. Holly's got the forecast after the break. Olivia Rodrigo up after Ella Langley now. Choosing Texas here on Mix 94.1.

0: That's another lost ball. 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
17: Good Sunday evening in Starr County. I mean, we're looking at some scattered showers and thunderstorms at times, and that'll continue into tonight. So Just be aware, partly to mostly cloudy skies outside of that, with temperatures falling into the upper 60s by early tomorrow. And tomorrow is Monday. Scattered showers, scattered thunderstorms. Some could be strong to severe. I'll keep you updated. Otherwise, partly to mostly cloudy skies with highs for your Monday afternoon in the middle 80s. It's going to be a great week ahead, and it's going to be a great evening ahead. You take care. I am staff meteorologist Holly Strano on Mix 94.1.
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Bruno Mars hit number one again, even on the hot R&B and hip-hop chart, with this one right here, Risk It All, right here on Mix 94.1. 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

0: 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Just give us a little tag there, why don't you? I'm about to make a memory for you right now. I'm going to put my radio costume on.
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9: Good Sunday evening in Starr County. I mean, we're looking at some scattered showers and thunderstorms at times, and that'll continue into tonight. So just be aware, partly to mostly cloudy skies outside of that, with temperatures falling into the upper 60s by early tomorrow. And tomorrow is Monday. Scattered showers, scattered thunderstorms. Some could be strong to severe. I'll keep you updated. Otherwise, partly to mostly cloudy skies with highs for your Monday afternoon in the middle 80s. It's going to be a great week ahead, and it's going to be a great evening ahead. You take care. I am staff meteorologist Holly Strano on Mix 94.1.
14: 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Mix 94.1.